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1: This ain't no disco. 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

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Tick a couple countries off your bucket list. I'll hold it down, you ain't gonna worry about no other. Diving deep and you gon' feel it when your stomach is.

0: Počúvate Rádio Košice.
1: 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The last time we talked, Mr. Smith, you reduced me to tears.